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I DJ Nano. The operational reality of internal democracy within Nigeria political party remain highly contested. Egbon, there we? Operational reality. With the selection processes swing between the influenced ideals of direct primaries and the often manipulative imposition of consensus candidate.

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It is the process allow all registered kimowi all registered card carrying members of a party to vote directly for their preferred candidate, theoretically eliminating the power of godfather or a handful of hand-picked delegates. However, it requires massive logical coordination. Massive logical coordination.

0: 72 hours with God. 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
0: 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Arsenal, the Gunners, have weathered every storm to be here.
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0: Waiting in the wings is the mesmerizing defending champions, led by the Ballon d'Or winning Ousmane Dembele. The UEFA Champions League final that you hoped for is here. Live from Budapest, showing on the big screen, Emi Bado. Champions League Magic Night 2026, the 16th edition. 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It's going to be massive. Music, banter, match analysis from the best team in the land. Giveaways, everything checked. Saturday, May 30th, 2026. Keep the date. Venue is MOV 21 Events Center, Ring Road, Ibadan. 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
1: The most anticipated night in club football is here.
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1: 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Arsenal, the Gunners, have wedded every storm to be here.
2: Leandro Trossard, and tapped in by Bukayo Saka, history makers.
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2: Dembele!
1: The UEFA Champions League final that you hoped for is here! 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Music, banter, match analysis from the best team in the land. 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Keep the date. Venue is MOV 21 Events Center, Ring Road, Ibadan. 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

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Ibadan, your moment has come. Don't miss this mega crusade. Heaven is calling. 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

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Area I hello tori day for here, tori day for here, we had and talk say one man we name na Ismail Abdul Karim. He just finished in last exam for the Community Health Department of Kogi State College of Health Science and Technology, IDA. They say, Naim Moto, oh God, Naim Moto don't climb him. This man we just finished school. Moto don't climb him until he can't die. Until he can't die for the Felele area of Lokoja, where be the Kogi State capital. One person where they there, when the bad shellman to shelle, the person shallayu. He said the band element to Shelle opposite the Kogi State Polytechnic in Lokoja on Friday afternoon. When he, Abdul Karim, they say he tried to avoid the, some people where they push wheelbarrow for the road. Okay. The person talk say, Abdul Karim, he can't go do mistake, go fall under one trailer where they run, they come. Nah, eh. I got to ask me any more one kind of name here, because. They say he go fall inside trailer where they run, where they run they come. He come make and get plenty plenty wound job for head. Where come make him, he come die. Okay. The man now in them talk say in they go see in family members for the city after he enter Lokoja from Ida, where in just finished in last exam for school. One of his mates, where they cry, he talk say now after he finish in final exam, they go see in people now him in life they cut short. The National Association of Kogi State Students, NACOS, then talk say the death of Ismail Abdul Karim, it is very very sad and it is painful to the students of the Kogi State College of Health Science and Technology, Health Sciences and Technology, IDA. Hassan Mustafa will be the NACOS president of the Kogi State College of Health Sciences and Technology, IDA chapter. He talk say the man now one very humble, serious and promising man. When no get wahala, we just go in own jeje and jeje. The Kogi State Sector Command of the Federal Road Safety Corps, FRSC, Lawal Fege, he don't confirm the bad shellment. He said the accident shell around 5:28 p.m. on Friday, opposite the Kogi State Polytechnic in Lokoja, with one truck with the registration number KMC 23YQ. Fege Shalaye say the victim will get plenty plenty wound jaw plus one big wound for head. He still talk say neither the body now they don't go put for the Federal Teaching Hospital Lokoja for test where then they do for
for dead body. Ah, now inside the Daily Post, now your fellow I see that it will come carry and come give me to read. May the soul of this Abdul Karim Ismail rest inside the perfect peace. Amina ya Allah. Kogi health student dies in tragic road accident after final exams. Now Ayofe Oluwa bring the Tory. Would they come back?

right, my people. Then say serious gbege plus wahala. He don't shell it for. He shell it for Obo local government area of Imo State. As the police people then don't capture plus arrest two men, where they suspect say then get a hand for the rape and killing of one young nursing student, where then sabi as Miss Wendy Achumba. According to police story, Wendy, they say a 21 years old student of Mercy College of Nursing Science. Umudogo. They say they see her lifeless body for off-campus house for Umuadara area, and the matter don't scatter the whole area now. Police toko person for Imo State, Henry Okoye, Ian say operative from Obowo Divisional Headquarters, then join hand with the community use them. Take a trace plus arresting the two suspected them, where them sabi as a Onyema Okonkwo, where be 32 years old, and Emmanuel Onyekachi, where be 25 years old. Two of them, they say I be the people from the village. I come they ask corner say waiting they happen, I beg. Eh? If you watch people where they do evil, pass evil these days, now mostly young youths them. And that is where we be say now mostly young youths them. Now them they die now. I beg. Waiting 21 years old girl, we can't do nothing for Obo would do on her. Where they rape him. After raping him, they can't kill him again. I don't get it. I'm begging you people, youths, I beg. Make una help us so that this world, God will feel bless this world for those of us way old to enjoy him. Eh? They say as investigated go on. Now police say they suspect them. They don't confess, say they rape the girl many times. Oh, Chinekena. They rape the girl many times before they later kill him. Why? One of the suspects talk say the girl don't see them koro as their face be. Oh, and because of the fear, say she fit cut them. Now so they come attack him with stick plus cutlass. Jesus Christ. The matter don't move now. Go State Criminal Investigation Department, where be SCID for deeper investigate. Police come promises say anybody will get a hand for wicked thing like this, he go face a full punishment under the law. Oga Commissioner of Police for Imo State, Aud Garuba Bosco, he don't give someone assurance, say make the people where they live for that side, make them cool themselves, say justice will surely catch up with

anybody will get in handy for this bad action, and they no go rest at all until they carry eye come out. They no go rest or carry eye come out for the matter till them dig out the full truth of the matter. My people, now Daily Post carry this story, give Esther Oladipupo. Esther Oladipupo, she write and carry and give me. I beg you, make una know they kill a human being. I beg. 21 years old girl, where mama don't train, read 21 years old, come carry and send them to Obowo Nursing School. You come there for Obowo. For crying out loud, no matter what you do, one I go just rape him, two people na rape him, so they one on a rape him, so they when I can't say because she don't see on her face. So when I can't take stick and the cutlass, take a kill a human being like corner. Oh, John, I took no. Hey, as a babu quen, ekwensuo. We go come out from that tori because the tori got as they do me for body. It don't make a pimple so full for all my body. Another tori turned up put for here. But I know say if let say Bosu won't go market. Okay, Bosu say make I just the make I shout to as a babu one car they go. In short, Bosu the thing got as he be. Another tori.

If una watch this world all day inside today, una go see every now and then. Na him small youth they die. If you see obituary, he no go see 90, no go see. If you see 80, 70, that means na those where they mbebo. But now 30, 22, 16, 18, 41. What happen? What happen? I want done one pine. One shake book boy, Lemba and Koburuku Lobo. Are these truly the future, the leaders of tomorrow? How na go see girl where in parents is send make it come nursing school with a high hope? What in the girl go do and I go make on a rape the girl so after raping her as an attorney on a rape and well. The thing is this, sometimes make I leave that matter because I mean one talk say sometimes if we don't get facts and the person will do something don't confess, beg if immediately just give her me one punishment, make himself sabi say I want a full mother for. Because these people say, go say, you put them inside cell. Investigation is going on. We have to see. They are not convicted. Call victims until they are truly convicted. I don't understand. Anyway, for my own court, I no go do like that. Federal government, take note. My own court, once them bring you, no do anything, no, because I don't, they almost complete my court. Once them bring you, boss, why, hey, I don't have time. I don't have too much long time. Okay. Ah, you want log baloju? Okay. Oh yeah, emule log bani giloju. Yes, you want cocky log. Hey, ngba walo iwalo pa. Oh yeah, edit. Talokon. Because I don't have time to be gathering file. My court will not gather file. There will not get time for file. Now Uzubo na be the name of the court. I will sharp court. Next story day here. Another wahala na in they say. He done another wahala. Now he done talk say, now he done talk say, Ishele again, oh, for inside the Kwara State. As they say, some bad people where people sabi as banditi. Now he done talk say, they don't attack people where they worship for Orioke Ajayi. Near Ikiran village, inside the Kiti local government area of Kwara State, for Saturday night, when then they do night vigil. Now, wow. I beg you, that one, talk that one, get us. They do some of. But who go to anybody want talk anything, make them talk. Because this is bandit every day. I don't know when we'll find time to bandit totally. I don't know. According to police people, they say, now so they use this bandit to them. They use a badge not to poke ya. They shoot to kata. We make it three people, then die. For that tonight, they can't kidnap 15 other people. Them,

0: I don't understand. All youths waiting the warrior now. Waiting the warrior now.
1: Hello, ma.
0: Hello, sir.
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0: 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Yes, sir.
1: Comrades, say that uncle.
0: Kilo Shele Gono.
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0: Ẹ ṣe gan sa. Okay. Who did you get one shook matter? But so help us book this one. Make we see who did you. I don't get it. Hello. Hello.
2: Good afternoon. This is Chiquito. Well done, no.
0: Good afternoon, my guy. How you doing?
2: Good to you. I contain. I realize what I've done. See what is happening now. Everything that we are hearing this time, like committing crime, crime. How come they rape 21 years old girl and kill her? I believe the soul of that girl will torment their life. It will come with them. They will not rest. Amen. They will call them and they will kill them.
0: Amen.
2: So shall it be. Well done, Chiquito.
0: Thank you, sir. All right, now pray. I pray. Now, Ami Aput. Who do the next person? Daddy Abosun. Make we just add short. I don't understand. Hello.
3: Hello, Ekason,
0: sir.
3: Yes, Ekweto.
0: Yes, sir.
3: Kuku ni wara wa ti lagbara lohun.
0: Ami sir.
3: Oruko temi ni Kaede ti gbo emo si to gbogbo mo gan na.
0: Okay.
3: Ekweto, mo ni kinkin e ni. Akowo lagbara lohun, a to de kowo Olorun ba yo won o.
0: Ami sir.
3: Agbara lohun ma be to bo.
0: Order. So people na don't hear am. Who did you again? Look, we see. They said this is about the shellment to which shell. Shell for night around 8:30 p.m. as the government them enter prayer ground. Police people talk say Pastor Adebi Abiodun now reports the matter after the bad police scatter everywhere with gunshot. Following the bad shellment, Oga Police will be Commissioner Ojo Adelakimi. You can't say okay. What did he go do when he looked the matter, my people? because the thing might go surprise them. Police people will talk to say, Pastor Adebiyi Abiodun now report the matter after the bad people scatter everywhere with gunshots. Following the bad element for there, Oga talk will be Commissioner Oga Adekunmi. He don't order serious rescue operation them. We make them go try and involve themselves well for this thing. He make them involve the drone team. PMF officers and intelligence unit track. It's made them use them fit to track the bad people and also save the victims them very well. You even hear say now when did they do a nice VG for Orioke? Then they go meet them. Come do waiting. Come hammer them. This thing when they hammer them. Kill three people. For I don't know. She devil know they fear God house again. I don't understand. Who did you again? 0912370867 5 the number one I go take creatures. 0912370867 5 be the number one I go take creatures because I really don't understand what is happening. I don't understand that at all. Because if I say I understand, I just lie to you. With waiting to happen inside this world, what will they inside today? I don't know my brothers and sisters. I don't know at all. Short, may God help us. Who did there, boss? Anybody did there?

0: Oh yeah, who there there? Who there there?
1: Hello, Auntie Fikito.
0: Hello, ma.
1: Hello, ma. Hello, ma. Hello,
0: 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Hello, ma. Hello, ma.
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0: 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Say good afternoon, Sisi Chikito. Well done. Work. It's only God that will help us in this Nigeria. It's only God, though. No other person can help us because the time. Annual connection. Welcome, Chikito. Adekunle Adebayo. Well done, ma. Bill Jeff Kumar. Thank you. Welcome. Thank you. The Matataya person. Oh. The Toriwa, they read the governor. This is about the element. This one, that one, you cannot read any to you every day and see. But somebody could see this person, whether he won't tell us something. He won't tell us something. If he be one of the lawyers who I want to employ. Hello?
2: Hello?
0: Hello?
2: Hello? Hello?
0: Mungba Ima?
2: Yeah, my wala tapata.
0: Ah, working are you, Yemi?
2: Oh, my dear, oh, my cousin.
0: Ah.
2: Oh, my niece, I'm going to be
0: a woman. Amio?
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0: 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Na him be the first person who I go arrest. Adebamiji Johnson, thank you. 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Make una take am easy, oh. Now nobody fit talk to small pikin again because you don't know the one with the small pikin carry inside bag. 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And everybody will listen and call in. Una thank you. God bless all of you. Una chikito they talk. Una bye, Gary.

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0: Happy Africa Day 2026. Today we celebrate the beauty, the strength, the culture, and the unity of Africa. May the continent continue to rise in peace, prayers, and prosperity. Proudly Africa's. I welcome you on to the show Travel with the Twins. Funti Osantone, Akinyeka Abo, say to Travel with the Twins. Lori Kanela Gelu, Ilefun Funbara Anifelele, Nunu Ibadan, 96.7 FM. 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

0: Yes, on the new segment today, Arabian Travel Market ATM 2026 has been postponed for the second time and will now hold take place from September 14th to 17th, 2026 at the Dubai World Travel Center. Organizer of the Global Recognized Travel and Tourism Exhibition said the decision followed extensive consultation with exhibitors and key stakeholders within the industry. According to the organizer, the new September dates are expected to provide greater flexibility for participants while creating stronger network investment and commercial opportunity for tourism businesses around the world. ATM remains one of the most important global platforms for airlines, tourism board, hotels, travel technology companies, and tour operators. The 2026 edition is expected to attract thousands of exhibition and visitors to Dubai as the city continues to strengthen its position as the major hub for global tourism, aviation, and international events. Industry stakeholders are also expected to explore emerging travel trends and strategic partnerships shaping the future of tourism and hospitality.
1: Ghana will officially launch its first electronic visa platform on May 25, 2026. It is in a landmark move aimed at improving travel accessibility and modernizing immigration processes. The announcement was made by the country's Foreign Affairs Minister, Samuel Okudzeto, ahead of the official launch by President John Mahama on African Day. Government official says the new e-visa system will allow travelers complete visa application online while improving security and efficiency at Ghana's entry point. Authority believe the initiative will strengthen Ghana's attractiveness as a destination for tourism, trade, and investment. In a major highlight of the policy, African travelers will now be required to pay visa processing fee under the new arrangement. The government says the initiative reflects Ghana's commitment to regional integration, easy movement across Africa, and positioning the country as open for business and tourism.
0: In the same line, the government of Egypt is set to introduce a digital visa on arrival system at Cairo International Airport beginning in August 2026 as part of efforts to modernize travel processes and improve tourism infrastructure. The initiative will allow eligible travelers obtain their visa on arrival electronically in the form of a QR code. According to report, travelers will be able to complete the process through airport kiosks, online platform, mobile applications, or apply authorized travel agency before arrival. Authorities says the new system is designed to reduce airport congestion, speed up arrival procedures, and improve visitors' experience at the country's busiest airport. Egyptian officials also confirmed that the digital visa on arrival system will first launch across all terminals at Cairo International Airport before gradually expanding to other airports nationwide. The move forms part of Egypt's broader strategy to strengthen tourism services and modernize travel operations.
1: And finally, coming home, the Calabar Carnival Commission has announced May 31st, 2026 as the official date for the unveiling of the theme for the 21st edition of Calabar Carnival Festival. This year, unveiling ceremony will take place in Lagos as part of preparations for African biggest streets dance parade held annually in Cross River State. The unveiling event is expected to bring together tourism stakeholders, sponsors, diplomats, and entertainment industry leaders as organizers prepare for the annual festival. European Union Ambassador Gutian Marot and Portugal Ambassador Paulo Santos are expected as special guests of honor and guest of honor respectively. As part of preparation, Calabar Carnival Chairman Dr. Gabi Ona has held strategic meeting with multi-choice Nigeria executives on plans for digital transformation and global streaming partnership for the festival. Organizer says the initiative is aimed at expanding the global visibility and audience reach of the Calabar Carnival band.
0: That is the new segment on Travel Returns. We'll quickly go on a brief commercial. By the time we get to return, Emma Badunwa Yato, Lori Eto'o Eto'o, Travel Returns, Lori Konilagili, 96.7 FM.

0: Yes, a carbo spada see travel the trains as you were ready to lag bar along. 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

0: Yes, I'm a fee, but we're not see a laughable and a fishy. Loni, Catavasor, Lori Conan, International Museum Day. You told your poma, why your name, Bobo May, 18 of each year. I should go around Tony T. or do it, T. or Japan International Museum Day, 20 Berry Lati, 1977. Nothing seen by International Museum Day. Don't so long, but we pity and co come in the city and must museum to one rush. Our young people, Jacka, by me look on a little or a layer, cattle positive. 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
1: Talking of National Museum of Unity Ibadan yin mo ti pe Timbama ni King Kaka ni temi ati taba so curator ta ti lo nbe un you ma fe le ni
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1: activities bi
0: won de ngbe omo awon ewe lowo to je pe they're encouraging the young people the young folks for them to see the best of our culture. We've seen so much creativity within the National Museum of Unity Ibadan. We've seen them talk about firing of ceramics,
1: pot making.
0: Yes, in fact, as far as even using herbs and everything for medicine and the rest of them, we have seen a lot of things from those National Museum of Unity. Dupe lowo awon to se dale National Museum of Unity Ibadan to je pe lara awon bi tawon eyan ma nsabewo si ton ba wa ilu Ibadan
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1: o te to gba kan to je pe museum na okukun birimu
0: won listen te ba de gallery won ma ri pe won ti is really modernized.
1: It's a place to visit.
0: Yeah, we've seen a lot of things. Even the environment is appealing, the environment is conducive. You have a lot of creative activities around the environment, both the artisans and the people that are on displaying quite a lot of things that have to do with our culture. That's so, what I'm talking about, National Museum of Unity.
1: Yes, Ibadan. We use this medium to celebrate National Museum of Unity Ibadan as their cultural ambassador. Aki bubu shishebe, aki bubu yon kuriri. 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

0: 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But every dream needs the right platform. That's where Reliance Future Football Academy, RFFA, comes in.
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1: Yes, I want to know.
0: I'm Victor Pius Azu.

0: All right, I'm still awaiting the arrival of my guest. Meanwhile, it's Masses Monday edition of Naija Today.
1: Yes, I want.
0: So we just need to proceed. Remember how we do it every Mondays.
1: Every little
0: situation reports
1: we start to blame the government.
0: From your local government, from your area, from your constituency.
1: Because we are part of the government. Let's save Nigeria.
0: And also I will let you into some of those news
1: which way Nigeria
0: making rounds today.
1: Which way?

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1: Inefficiency and in.
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0: 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Just last week, relief came the way of many politicians. Talking about politicians who lost out in the recent primary election conducted by political parties as a federal high court nullified the revised timetable and schedule of activities for the 2027 general election released by INEC.
1: During the oil boom, not knowing that was our doom, some people now have
0: a Justice Mohammed Umar, in a judgment, held that the time frame imposed by INEC on political parties to conduct and replace names and particulars of their candidates for the 2027 general elections is inconsistent with the provision of the Electoral Act 2026 and therefore set aside. This very judgment was in respect of a suit challenging INEC time frame for the conduct of the 2027 general

And with this very judgment, aggrieved politicians can now move from a particular party to another party. Politicians who love

So INEC is considering reviewing the judgment of the Federal High Court. But till this very moment, we are yet to get information from INEC if they are going to review this judgment or not. Remember?

0: I would like to know if this very story resonates with you. You can join us live on Facebook, Lagelu FM 96.7 on Facebook. Let's do it together. And at the same time, I'm going to open up our studio lines.
1: Heaven and earth will pass away. It is written in the book of God. The good people, we shall find their ways.
0: And I'm also going to get first-hand information from

We heard about a closed-door meeting with Governor Seyi Makinde, the PDP BOT, an interim national working committee, is currently having a closed-door meeting with Governor Makinde of Oyo State. The Board of Trustees, BOT, of the factional People's Democratic Party, PDP, led by Adolphus Nwabara, are members of the interim national working committee under the leadership of Kabiru Taminu Tuaki. They are currently having a closed-door meeting with Oyo State Governor Seyi Makinde at the governor's office in Ibadan. And sources familiar with this very development confirm that this very meeting may not be unconnected with recent reports linking Governor Makinde to a presidential ambition on the platform of Allied People's Movement, APM, as well as concern surrounding recent bandit attacks recorded in Oyo State.

0: 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Are independent. I'll go on a very short commercial break. Just that. And I'll be back soon.
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0: 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Oyekunle David is live on Facebook. Well done and good evening, sir. Saeed, all the way from Isheni, thank you. Olayiwola Daramola, thank you. Sunday Adibimpe, thank you. My guest is live. Let's set Nigeria. My guest is live in the studios of La Gelu FM. Which way, Nigeria? Which way? My guest is the Oyo State Chairman of Nigeria Democratic Congress, NDC. My guest is Princess Oyerunke Akinlolu. Good evening, ma.
1: Good evening, sir, and good evening, listeners.
0: Thank you for joining us.
1: Thank you, sir.
0: And she came along with Prince Adesina Adekunle. Prince Adesina Adekunle is the deputy chairman. Thank you for joining us. All right, we are going to be very fast. I'm going to fast track this very conversation. I know Lamfani lati darapo mo wa lori Facebook wa La Gelu FM 96.7 Alejo miti wa nikale inu omoba bin Ade Runke Akinlolu awon la n gba lalejo ni role ti ni e la nfani lati darapo mo wa lori Facebook La Gelu FM 96.7. Ma, how is NDC or your state?
1: We are fine. We are pushing.
0: NDC or your state is fine.
1: Yeah, we are the baby of INEC.
0: The baby of INEC.
1: Yes, because we were registered last.
0: Okay, NDC just was registered last.
1: Just about 2 months ago.
0: 2 months ago.
1: Today is 26.
0: Yeah.
1: Yeah, we brought NDC or your state to
0: the limelight.
1: Yeah. March 26.
0: March 26. But since March 26, it's as if NDC, should I say, was NDC sleeping? No? Yes?
1: We are not sleeping. Everything has its own time. There is no need of us going public. Do I put it media public? And we've been doing grassroots mobilization for members and putting up structures to meet up with the INEC guidelines.
0: Because your presidential candidate, I think that's
1: we don't have yet. We've not done our primary.
0: You've not done your primaries, yeah. But it's very clear that Peter Obi made that very party popular. Am I correct? He popularized that very party. Though primaries is on the way. I think this very.
1: It's not about him only.
0: Okay.
1: We have conquered, so we have even my national leader. We had a lot of people that called us ever before the advent of Peter Obi and the conquest. So, you know,
0: okay. Your national leader is former
1: His Excellency
0: Governor of Bayelsa State,
1: Senator Siriake Dixon.
0: Yeah,
1: because he's a well-principled man and he's well known. You know, a lot of people called us, especially from diaspora. They would like to be part of NDC, which we got them registered just because of him. A lot. Joined NDC just the way I joined because of him too.
0: But Peter Obi popularized that very party. Am I correct?
1: I don't know how to answer to that. It's not about if you say Peter
0: it's
1: Obi.
0: Not, it's not about Peter Obi? Obi.
1: What about Kwankwaso? What yeah, about well, others?
0: I mean, that joint ticket popularized that very party. They moved from
1: talking,
0: when they
1: are
0: moved
1: we
0: from
1: of tickets or we're talking of
0: the party
1: we
0: now
1: to,
0: with
1: we
0: the
1: have
0: party.
1: To follow the timetable of the party. We've not done our convention, the national convention, to put up their hands, to lift their hands by giving them the flags. After then I'll be very free to speak about that.
0: But there was a meeting recently where the party zoned the presidential, that whoever that is going to come up through NDC should be from the south.
1: Because that's the normal thing. The south is entitled to 8 years.
0: Okay.
1: Ashwaji Bola met Tinubu is doing 4 years. So we still have 4 years to go after 4 years of Ashwaji Bola met Tinubu.
0: So your party believed in zoning?
1: Every party should believe in zoning.
0: Which what about by merit?
1: Zoning and merit. Zoning and merit. It's not about... Buhari was there for 8 years. Okay. Why was nobody talking about merit then?
0: Mm.
1: When Jonathan wanted to contest after Yaradua, during 1 year of Yaradua, they rose up against him that they shouldn't come, that they not see as 4 years, you know. But people stood by him, and he came. You know, 2011 to 2015, he was supposed to come for his own second term, according, because what happened to Yaradua was an accident, you know, which does not stop what is on ground. But they took it away from him. Fine, 8 years of Buhari, why were people not talking about merit? So if it's and again, when we speak of merit, it depends on who the party is bringing up. But we have to talk of zoning first.
0: But
1: you know, equality.
0: Atiku is not going to agree with you. That's
1: I don't like to speak about him, please.
0: Because
1: he's not part of my party, and I know him.
0: Okay.
1: Yes, in 2019, I was in PDP up till the time I got my position at NDC. I was a member of PDP.
0: Okay.
1: Yeah, and I've always been there. In 2019, definitely, Atiku came out against Buhari, which we believe he won, but he didn't fight it. So it was time of South. After 8 years of Buhari, do they expect us to give it to another now again? The South must complete their tenure.
0: Because Atiku is saying here that the North have been shortchanged.
1: How?
0: That the South has been in government for a very long time.
1: Should we, when did it start counting? We should go back to the military era. Yeah.
0: Should we go back to the military
1: yeah,
0: era?
1: Yeah, let's start counting from there.
0: Okay, we are talking about the Fourth Republic.
1: Oh. There's always a time when you want to talk of ruling in this country.
0: Okay.
1: The Fourth Republic, if not that Yaradua died, which is nobody's fault. That's God. So
0: All right, in case you are just joining us, live in the studios of Lagilu FM is Princess Oyeronke Akilolu. She's the Oyo State Chairman of Nigeria Democratic Congress, NDC. That's Oyo State here. Ma, is NDC really serious about the 2027 election? Or they just want to appear on the ballot and that's all? Just 2 months, though. Just 2 months, you know. Just move to the street of Ibadan and ask an average Nigeria or an average voter on the street about NDC. They will tell you, do you really know what you are saying? Ma, that
1: there
0: noise
1: is
0: not
1: there.
0: We have
1: about 33 local government in your state. At least we've been able to put up structure in about 27, 28, if not all now.
0: Do you say structure?
1: Yes.
0: Yes, the structure.
1: When you talk of structure, it's not about people on the street. You have to put up structure first from the local government to the wards.
0: Of course, politics is local. So
1: yeah, it is local. So we're talking of the local government. We're talking of the wards. There are criteria that you have to meet with INEC first. Mobilization for membership continues. It's a continuity. But we have to meet the what INEC is expected of us.
0: Because some have opined that NDC, they are out to trade. They are out to trade.
1: Did they see us at the unity rally? We were invited, we refused to go. Trade for what? Why should we? Because we want to build a party. We want to build, not to sell, not to trade.
0: Are you out to win this coming election?
1: Yes, by God's willing. We get some.
0: The time frame.
1: It doesn't matter. The time frame, look at this. We're in May.
0: This is just me.
1: This just me. The election is
0: January.
1: We
0: still have about seven months.
1: We
0: still
1: have a long time to go.
0: Do you say it long?
1: Yes, it's long.
0: 7 months.
1: Yes,
0: it's long.
1: It is long. Even 5 months is enough for us.
0: It's just, enough for NDC.
1: Just let's finish this primary, then we take it from there. That's just it. When you know what you are doing, if you understand politics, I'm a grassroots politician, and I used to, and I have my own NGO. I'm used to groups. I'm not a normal politician that's just about being a member of a particular party and not aligning with the people. I'm not like that. So that is why it's easy for us. We've always been there. We have our own people on ground, which they believed in us, and they came along. And we had to form that structure. You must have your local government escorts, the ward escorts. And our escort is, the local government escort is about 30 or 31.
0: Do you have them on ground? Would the ward escort?
1: Of course. The ward escort is just, everybody's on ground. Just especially the youths and women. You know, this is the first time we are seeing a vibrant woman that is able to stand as a chairman of a party. A lot of politicians were even shocked. A woman, state chairman, do you get it? Even out of our local government chairman, we have women. Mm-hmm. Our ward chairman, we have women, because we are following what the national has told us. My national leader believes in 35% affirmation for women, and it's very glaring. All our composition of our ESCOs at the state level, at the local, my state leader is a woman. Mm-hmm. She's supposed to have been here best.
0: A woman as well.
1: And wow. The national vice chairman Zona for Southwest is a woman.
0: Wow.
1: That's it.
0: So it's so, a woman.
1: So you know, when a woman is holding anything, they want the best out of it. So don't let us jump, you know. It's not yet time for us to start talking. But when it's time for us to start talking, then you understand what NDC is all about.
0: We understand what NDC is all about.
1: Yes, please.
0: So you can do magic within 5-6 months.
1: It's not like magic.
0: Okay.
1: Like, I have an NGO already. I've not even brought them into NDC. You know, I've not brought them. It's a woman NGO. It's for women only. Even though a lot of men like to come when we're doing what we know how to do best for the women. The men will come. They always come too. You understand? It's not about, you see, Yoruba will say Ariwo koni music. Yes, please.
0: You are so, not here to make noise. No. NDC is set.
1: Yes.
0: I remember one of the quotes of our current president, that power is not served a la carte. That which means political power, influence, or leadership is never handed out freely on a platter of gold. You have to work for it. Let's talk about NDC structure here in your state, in respect to that very context, that power is not served a la carte. Ma, some have opined that this party is too relaxed, talking about the structure, though 2 months, you know, 2 months old party. Am I correct?
1: Yes.
0: But some believe the party is just too slow. Some believe the party is just too relaxed. We agree with that school of thought.
1: Can I tell you something?
0: Okay.
1: Do you know, with that 2 months, we've been able to get 2 senatorial candidates?
0: Wow. Because I was also...
1: We have us of rep. We have us of assembly.
0: Because I was also trying to ask that when talk about politics, it's local. Now coming to, you know, fielding candidates, we have about 32... state house of assembly members here in Oyo state. That seats, we also have about 14 seats in the federal house of representatives. I also have about 3 seats in the senate. What plan are you doing to field candidates in this?
1: We have a lot of candidates already, especially among the youths. Yes.
0: So we should be expecting 32 state house of assembly seats.
1: Yes.
0: At 14 least, federal house of rep.
1: At least if we can't get all, we know we cannot get it all, because it's not about us alone, you know, the more the merrier. But we will get our hours out of it.
0: So you talked about senate the other time, senatorial seat, that you've gotten 2.
1: We have 2 solid ones.
0: South or your central, or your north.
1: Yes, and the third one is, you know what we do, if you don't have an aspirant that has gotten his or her form yet, you don't count them to be candidate. For 2 months, at least we've gotten 2 solid, and the third one is picking up his.
0: What about the Federal House of Rep? We have about 14.
1: Yeah, almost 14 already.
0: 14, do you have them?
1: Almost.
0: Almost?
1: Yes.
0: And the State House of Assembly, about 32 of them?
1: Yeah, to an extent.
0: But what I'm saying this is during the last election, Peter Obi moved to Labour Party just about few months to the general election. And on the election day, here in Oyo State, the issue of lack of structure played out. It was even alleged at the point, because I remember that very period, I was around the city of Ibadan, and also some part of the Okeogun and Ogbomosho zone monitoring the election, where I recorded, State House of Assembly members, Federal House of Rep members, and the senatorial seats. You know, most of them were not on ground. You know, they don't have them, and it affected that very structure. At the end of the day, you know, we even heard that at the point, the money that was meant for party agents, we are missing. You know, preparation, we are not.
1: Can I answer to that?
0: All right.
1: And this is not Labour Party.
0: Okay.
1: Labour Party has been on ground. How much was their structure in different local government before the advent of Peter Obi? Let me tell you something. NDC under my own watch. You can imagine if the primary is not slated for this end of this month. Maybe I've gotten 5 months before the primary. Then you'll have known what NDC is all about. I'm telling you, a lot of people were jubilating recently when they heard about a judgment that they can, the INEC.
0: I was also coming to that. So
1: the INEC couldn't, they cannot impose dates. But no one will believe that. I told my people we have to go on.
0: Are you happy with that judgment? That politicians can now move, especially their big ones.
1: We don't know how true the judgment is.
0: Though INEC is still looking at that very judgment. Possibly, they may likely want to appeal that very judgment, but not too clear.
1: But let's look at it this way.
0: Okay.
1: Let's follow the procedure first. If INEC does not appeal, and we are free to do it, we go ahead. You understand? But if you don't, like we have a, if you have a placeholder for a particular position, you have up to 3 months before election to change.
0: Yeah.
1: You understand? Maybe we have an aspirant or a candidate on our list and is not willing to go on. If INEC does not appeal that judgment and we're free, we're not the only one. Even APC that are in government, it makes them happy. You understand, because some people are disappointed with their primaries, you get, and definitely they will love to move to another party to show their strength.
0: I even heard about some Kano State today moving from APC to NDC. I heard about that news. I read that very news
1: today,
0: this very evening. You know, Kwakwansia movement, some of them are grieved from APC moved to NDC. So I think it's a plus for your party.
1: Yeah, it's a lot of plus. You see, Yoruba is another. You know, Yoruba is very sweet and rich.
0: Sweet and rich.
1: I'm telling you, I'm a proud Yoruba woman. Yes.
0: Proud Yoruba woman.
1: Yes.
0: No doubt.
1: Proudly Yoruba.
0: Wow.
1: You see, once I quit, I'm quite rewo.
0: Eba Tomolesi, Eba Tukale.
1: We know when a party, when you look at the leadership of your party, it matters a lot. Like what I'm doing in the state, it's just about what my leader tells us in Abuja. I bring it back to the state. If you ask my people, they will tell you. She doesn't allow us to sit down. She's always so anxious, you know, putting us on our toes. At the end of the day, some of them are liking it. They are loving it.
0: So power is not served a la carte.
1: So if you know you want to be there, you really, you know, when I look at the youth, the so-called youth in politics, you are sitting, I tell them it's not about WhatsApp. Don't go and sit down on WhatsApp.
0: It's not all about WhatsApp, yes, social
1: like,
0: media.
1: Like on a particular platform today, you know, one of them, one of the local government escorts wrote, go for your PVs. I said, don't say it on this on your platform. Go out.
0: Door-to-door campaign.
1: Go out and meet those mamas, everybody.
0: Yes.
1: Take them to INEC office to get their PVC if they don't have, and make sure you are registering them to be your member.
0: You have to be proactive.
1: Yes, you have to be very proactive. You tell them what you have in stock for them as a youth. Maybe they are tired of who is there. If they don't see you coming out to them, how would they know you are there? You don't win election on Facebook. You don't win it on WhatsApp. No, you don't.
0: You have to strategize.
1: Seriously, and thank God I'm good at that.
0: Huh?
1: When it is time, you get to hear.
0: All right, I will go on a very short commercial break. We have live in the studios of Lagilu FM, the Oyo State Chairman of Nigeria Democratic Congress, NDC, Princess Oyerunke Akilulu. 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

0: which way Nigeria, which way to go. We are live on Facebook, Lagelu 96.7 FM. Abidemi Adisa, thank you. Kunle Dagunduro, kudos to our lady there. Let us be aware that a woman started forming political parties since early 60s, before independence. Auntie, have you seen the publication of Lagos State list for next members, House of Assembly? Anyway, that's Kunle Dagunduro there. Thank you. I have Honorable Agape Love, and you are asking here, where do you have NDC aspirant or represent? Please, do you have NDC aspirant or representatives in Ebarapa East local government? If yes, please name them. And where is NDC House in Eruwa, Ebarapa East local government area? Ma, your response?
1: This is this week we're having our primaries. I can't start naming people that have not yet become a candidate, but definitely we have representative for Ebarapa East.
0: That's the Oyo State Chairman of Nigeria Democratic Congress, NDC, Princess Oyurunke Akilolu. 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
1: 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Yeah.
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3: hello.
1: 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Yeah,
3: fire se ku se takutaku.
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1: All right. Egbon ton so laipe yi.
0: Mo gbo.
1: Okay. Mo be ma fi number
0: lo. Awo ki n paro. Sheri Lagelu is one of the few local government.
1: Just in 1 minute, ma. 1 minute. Hello.
4: Hello, Mr. Bayer.
1: An gbo yin sir very quickly.
4: Okay, thank you very much. Sheri awon lo se le ni won ti dojo. Emi won do gbogbo dan so re ni. Emi won ti dojo. Won se ma do eni.
1: Make a point. All right. On Facebook, I have a Balofin Segun Oluwaseun. Mr. Pius, please don't say Yorubas are enjoying Tinubu government. It's only politicians are enjoying this government. I'm here to see that thing that Tinubu has done that has positively affected lives of Nigeria. All right, thank you. You said, well done, Mr. Pius. Kudos to the NDC chairman in Oyo State. She speaks very well. Thank you. Shanusi Richie Olakunle. All right, thank you. Ma, our time is fast. Okay, Jeng Bekme, Ito Kenyuri, the last call.
5: Good evening, Mr. Pius.
1: Good evening, sir. Very quickly.
5: This is Oladi Adeyemi from Medina Adebayo.
1: All right.
5: Please help us stop this. We did not see any NDC politician in the Rampati State Government, most especially in our ward 6, the Rampati State Government.
1: Where do you, which local government? We did, I didn't get
0: but
1: you very
0: well. Washi, Ipolo, wo, nibi bayi.
1: That will be after everything.
0: Yeah. Mamagbo,
1: they are just eager to be part of.
0: Yes, I know, I know.
1: So we Umari. Just have to draw the cut. I can't pick any other call again. Time tilo, asiko
0: tilo.
1: I would like to thank you, ma. Your parting shot in 30 seconds. Kilemba, omo Nigeria, son, you're on late.
0: In contact, of omo Nigeria, ni kwe... edide e ma ko aworo inu mi ti edu pelu gbogbo awon to npe wole won fe mo bi ta so kini kale si e ma mo fun ara yin go le tun ma pada so pe a de ti ri o.
1: Okay,
0: e se gan.
1: All right, thank you. That's your state chairman of Nigeria Democratic Congress NDC Princess Oyerunke Akinunu. Thank you for coming, ma. Thank you. And also I have Prince Chino Adekunle, that's the deputy chairman of NDC of your state. Thank you. And also the publicity secretary, Professor Praise Akinwande, thank you for coming, sir. I'm Victor Pius. Enjoy the rest of your day.
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10: Dembele!
1: The UEFA Champions League final that you hoped for is here! 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
2: I greet all at Osun State.
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2: I greet us all over the world.
1: Ipekun aye ipe Orun akiki tan oloruko
2: la. The hands of the heaven and the hands of the earth, Lord with numerous and mighty name.
1: Baba Mose Mose ta lo le mu osi.
2: Lord that can do anything and no one can arrest him.
1: Eje ajo dupe lowo arugbo ojo.
2: Let's give thanks to Ancient of Days.
1: Eje yin logo to
2: ri ko se. Let's praise him because he has done it well.
1: Eje yin be mi oju ona ti o se lu pe ti do.
2: Greet, let's appreciate the drum by roadside that the devil cannot beat.
1: Eje yin arugbo ojo.
2: Let's appreciate the Ancient of
1: Days.
2: The king that is able to deliver in the mighty
1: yes, of
2: let's give thanks to him. Let's praise him. Let's say thank you unto the Lord.
1: Go
2: Lord. Glory be to God in the highest.
1: Give thanks to the nation Nigeria.
2: Thank you for all our states. Glory be to God in the highest. Brethren the Lord. Let's say thank you unto him. Glory be to his name.
1: Ah, Lone, that in Bawaton, Latile, sir. Say OPPM.
2: From omnipotent power and prophetic ministry.
1: Yeah, we are
2: at Kwara State.
1: Hello, our new Osun.
2: We are also in Osun State.
1: Ikoyi.
2: Yo ma dara fun yin. It shall be well with
1: you. Be wa wa de lu Eko awa nbe.
2: Reach us at Lagos.
1: We also in awa nbe.
2: We also in Ondo State.
1: Bo yo ni wo mi o.
2: Your glory will not be dimmed.
1: Ra won yo la agbaye ja.
2: Your star will go
1: to the world.
2: They serve you as a king.
1: Be loluwa wi.
2: Thus says the Lord.
1: O si ye pada.
2: And change it
1: now. Mama ta lo nfi ku omo le okele
2: after you the death of your child
1: ma lo lo ma fo mo da mu e
2: begin to trouble you with your child
1: asan lo ma fi gbagbo
2: won fellow you run mad
1: go ni fun olohun
2: glory be to God in the
1: highest hallelujah
2: praise the Lord
1: bi a ba gbagbe
2: you don't forget
1: ori oro ti mo n ba wa so
2: him I'm discussing with so
1: lati pinle osu yi
2: from the beginning of this month
1: mo pe ni eni igbagbo si oluwa
2: have faith in the Lord
1: eyan ba ni igbagbo si olohun
2: have faith in God
1: oh okan re a ma ba le o
2: have peace of mind
1: saju oro olorun yi
2: before this word of God
1: ara ninu oluwa
2: then the Lord
1: ito agbara kan bo
2: there's a powerful program that's coming
1: ni ilu gbagan lo ti ma waye
2: going to commence in ogbon
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1: Welcome to today's broadcast from the church that belongs to Christ. 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
2: Eka bo si eko toni ti o wa lati ijo ti o je ti Kristi funra re. 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
3: We are happy to be back to this program today
4: Inu adun lati pada si ori eto yi loni
3: Our topic for today is why We are not under the Old Testament.
4: Akori eko wa ti oni oni pe kini idi ti a fi wa ni abe majemu lai lai.
3: We want to give you 10 reasons why we are not under the Old Testament.
4: A fe fun yin ni idi mewa ti o wa ti a wa fi si ni abe majemu lai lai.
3: It is more than 10, but we just want to give you these 10. So that you can easily remember them, why we are not under the Old Testament.
4: One,
3: God who gave the Old Testament law also
4: promised
3: that Old Testament covenant. That God made with the children of
4: Israel
3: on Mount
4: Sinai,
3: God also promised that He would change that covenant and give them a new one. First, let's read Deuteronomy chapter 5 to see that the covenant was made between God and the nation of Israel.
4: Lati ri pe majemu yi o wa laarin Olorun ati awon omo Israeli.
3: Deuteronomy chapter 5, 1 to 3.
4: Deuteronomy ori karun lati ese kini titi de iketa.
5: And Moses called all Israel and said unto them, Hear, O Israel, the statutes and judgment which I speak in your ears this day, that ye may learn them and keep and do them.
3: Go on.
5: The Lord our God made a covenant with us in Horeb. The Lord made not this covenant with our fathers, but with us, even us, who are all of us here alive this day.
3: Thank you.
4: Eshe.
3: God made a covenant with Israelites on Mount Horeb.
4: Olorun ba awon mo Israeli da majemu ni ori oke Horeb.
3: The same God told them that a time is coming that is going to change this covenant and give them a new one.
4: Olorun ko ina ni o so fun won to seleri fun won pe akoko nbo ti ohun yo paro majemu na kon si fun won ni tutu.
3: Jeremiah 31:31.
4: Iwe Jeremiah ori kokan le ni ogbon. Ese ikokan le ni ogbon.
3: Jeremiah 31:31.
5: Behold, the days come, say the Lord, that I will make a new covenant with the house of Israel and with the house of Judah, not according to the covenant that I made with their fathers in the day that I took them by the hand to bring them out of the land of Egypt, which my covenant they break, although I was a husband unto them, say the Lord.
3: All right. So God made that promise that is going to change that covenant. Has that promise been fulfilled?
4: Ije ileri Olorun o ti di imuse bi.
3: Has he changed it?
4: Ije Olorun ti paro majemu yen.
3: Let's go to Hebrews chapter 8.
4: Eye ka lo si ni iwe Hebrew ori ikejo.
3: Hebrews chapter 8.
4: Iwe Hebrew ori ikejo.
3: Let's read from verse 6.
4: kakalati esekefa.
5: But now, hath he obtained a more excellent ministry, by how much also he is the mediator of a better covenant, which was established upon better promises.
3: 8:7 now.
5: For if that first covenant had been faultless, then should no place have been sought for the second.
3: Thank you.
4: Eshe.
3: We want you to hold that as reason number one.
4: Ediele mungegebi idi akoko.
3: God who gave the covenant promised that is going to change it.
4: Olorun ti o fi majemu yen lele o se leri pe o ma paro re.
3: And when Paul was now writing to the Hebrews,
4: nigba ti Paul wa nko we si awon ara Hebrew,
3: we saw the fulfillment that that covenant has been changed.
4: Ari imuse pe majemu yen o won ti iparo re.
3: But now he has obtained a more excellent one.
4: Sugbon nisisin o ti gba ise iranse ti o dara ju.
3: So because that one was faulty,
4: nitori pe majemu isaju ni o ni abuku,
3: for that reason we are not under that covenant.
4: Fun idi eyi a o si labe majemu yen.
3: God saw it as a faulty covenant and he promised to change it.
4: Olorun ri gege bi majemu ti o ni abuku o si se leri pe ohun ma paro re.
3: Landlord gave you an agreement.
4: Landlord fun yin ni adehun ti ejo wonu re.
3: Later he came and said, I want to change that agreement. Bring the old one and let me give you the.
4: Pe mo fe paro adehun ta ti jo se tele o mu wa mo
3: fe. You say no, you cannot change that agreement.
4: Wa ni pe rara o e le yipo.
3: He's the owner of his house.
4: O na lo ni ile re.
3: He can do and undo.
4: O le se ohunkohun ti o
3: ba wu. So God who gave the covenant said, I want to change it, and he did change it.
4: Olorun ti o fun won ni majemu yen so pe ohun ma paro e o si paro.
3: He said it was faulty.
4: O ni pe o ni abuku.
3: Let's read also Hebrew chapter 7.
4: Re kaka iwe Hebrew ri keje na.
3: Hebrew chapter 7.
4: Iwe Hebrew ri keje.
3: Verses 18 and 19.
4: Ese keje din ogun ati kokon din ni ogun.
5: For there is verily,
3: yes,
5: a disannulling of the commandment going before,
3: mm-hmm,
5: for the weakness and unprofitableness thereof.
3: God saw that that covenant was weak, unprofitable, and it is not of faith. Three things were mentioned in that passage.
4: So Olorun ri pe majemu yen nitori ailera ati ailere re ati pe ki se nipa ti igbagbo.
3: So God said, I'm going to change it. And Olorun so
4: pe o yo paro re, o si paro re.
3: So take it as number one that God who gave it saw it was faulty, it was weak, unprofitable, and it was not of faith. Therefore, we are not under the Old Testament.
4: Olorun ti o fi fun won o ri wi pe o je ailera o si ni je ailere ati pe ko wa nipa ti igbagbo nitori o pinu pe ohun yo yi pada o si ti yi pada.
3: Number two, that covenant was only given to one nation.
4: Oko keji na ni pe majemu yen orilede kan pere ni Olorun fi fun.
3: Only given to one nation.
4: Orilede kan ni Olorun fi fun.
3: Psalm 147 verses 19 to 20.
4: Iwe orin David 147 verses 19 and 20.
3: The Bible confirmed that.
4: Bibeli
3: fi di re covenant, the old covenant was only given, yes, read. Yes, 19 and 20.
5: He sweat his word unto Jacob.
3: Mm-hmm.
5: His status, mm-hmm, and his judgment unto Israel.
3: Yes.
5: He had not dealt so with any nation.
3: Stop there. He has never dealt so with any nation.
4: Koba orilede kan se beri.
3: It was only the nation of Israel.
4: Because orilede Israel nikan.
3: He made that covenant with.
4: Ni oba da majemu yi.
3: Exodus 34:27.
4: Iwe Exodus ori kerin le ni ogbon. Ese kerin le ni ogun.
3: Exodus 34:27.
5: And the Lord said unto Moses,
3: yes,
5: write thou these words. For after the tenor of these words, I have made a covenant with thee and with Israel.
3: Yes.
5: And he was there with the Lord 40 days and 40 nights.
3: Okay.
5: He did neither eat bread nor drink water. And he wrote upon the tables the word of the covenant, the Ten Commandments.
3: All right. So God made that covenant with the nation of Israel alone.
4: Olorun ba orilede Israel nikan da majemu yi.
3: So you are not part of that covenant.
4: Oh, si ninu majemu na.
3: That is the reason why you are not under that covenant.
4: Yes, je idi ti ofisi labe majemu yen.
3: Ephesians chapter 2.
4: Iwe Efesu ori keji.
3: Paul was talking to the Ephesians.
4: Paul n ba awon ara Efesu soro.
3: He reminded them of their former life.
4: O ran won leti iru igbe aye ti won wa ninu re
3: saaju. From verse 11.
4: Lati ese kokola.
5: Wherefore remember that ye being in time past Gentiles in flesh, who are called uncircumcision, by that which is called the circumcision in the flesh, made by hands, that at the time you are without Christ, being aliens from the commonwealth of
3: Israel, you are alien to that covenant was given to the nation of Israel,
5: and stranger from the covenant of promise.
3: You are stranger to that covenant,
5: having no hope.
3: You have no hope,
5: and without God in the world.
3: Yes,
5: but now in Christ Jesus.
3: But now in Christ Jesus,
5: you who sometimes were far off, are made nigh by the blood of Christ.
3: Okay,
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3: 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What was that middle wall of separation between the Jews and the Gentiles?
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3: 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So you will see here that that old covenant has been abolished.
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3: Good.
5: Wherefore then served the law, it was hardened because of transgressions, till the seed should come to whom the promise was made, and it was ordained by angels in the hands of a mediator.
3: This is very simple and very clear.
4: Eleyi o rorun o sin ye ni yekeyeke.
3: What is the purpose of the law?
4: Kini idi ti a fi fi ofin?
3: Why was the law given?
4: Kini idi ti won fi fun won ni ofin?
3: It was added because of transgressions till the seed should come.
4: A fi kun nitori ire koja titi iru omo ti a se leri
3: fun. Who is that seed?
4: Ta ni iru omo yi?
3: We read verse 16.
4: Eya ka kese kerin din ni ogun.
3: Now

0: to Abraham and his seed were the promises made. It does not say, and to seeds as of many, but as of one, and to your seed, who is Christ.
1: Ije fun Abrahamu ati fun iru omo re le ati se awon ileri na oun ko wi pe fun awon iru omo bi eni pe opolopo sugbon bi eni pe okan ati fun iru omo re eyi tin se Christi.
0: This is very clear.
1: Eleyi o han yeke yeke.
0: The Old Testament was to last till the coming of Christ.
1: Majemu lalai.
0: Galatians 3:23-25.
1: Iwe Galatia konori keta ese keta leni ogun titide ikarun dini ogun.
2: But before faith came,
0: yes,
2: we were kept under the law.
0: Yes.
2: Shut up unto the faith, which should afterward be revealed.
0: Yes.
2: Wherefore the law was our schoolmaster to bring us unto Christ, that we might be justified by faith.
0: Okay.
2: But after that,
0: faith has come.
2: We are no longer under a schoolmaster.
1: But lehin igbagbo ti de awa ko si labe olukoni mo.
0: Who was our schoolmaster?
1: Dani olukoni yi.
0: It was the law.
1: Ofini.
0: Now that faith has come.
1: Nisin ti igbagbo ti de.
0: And what is that faith?
1: Kini igbagbo yi.
0: That is the New Testament.
1: Una ni majemu tutu.
0: We are no longer under the law.
1: Ah, si labe ofin mo.
0: All of us should understand this. In fact, Paul presented in a clear sentences way that we will understand.
1: Paul fi lele o se afihan re ni awon ona ti o rorun ti o ye ki o ye gbogbo eni.
0: It was added till
1: afi ofin kun titi igba ti Jesus Christ yo fi.
0: But before Christ came, we were kept under that law. But now, Christ has come.
1: Jesus Christ today.
0: We are no longer
1: asilabe ofini mo.
0: Number four.
1: Ikeri.
0: Those who worship with the Old Testament law or practices, they are under a curse.
1: I want ti won just in le ni ni ilana majemu lala yen won wa labe egun.
0: That is even enough for to make one to run away.
1: Eleyi na o ye ko banileru keyan sir.
0: I don't want to have anything to do with the worship of the Old Testament.
1: Mi o fe ni ohun ko hun se pelu ijo majemu lalai.
0: Practice anything that has to do with the worship of the Old Testament.
1: Mi o fe se ohun ko hun to ni se pelu ijosin to wa labe majemu lalai.
0: The same Galatians chapter 3 verses 10 and 11.
1: Iwe Galatia kan yin na ori iketa yen ese ikewa ati kokonla.
0: Okay.
2: For as many as are of the work of the law are under the curse.
0: Yes.
2: For it is written, cursed is everyone that continueth not in all things which are written in the book of the law to do them.
0: Okay.
2: But that no man is justified by the law in the sight of God, it is evident. For the just I live by faith.
0: This is very clear and simple.
1: Eleyi rorun o si o si.
0: As many as are of the works of the law are under the curse.
1: Nitori pe iye awon ti won be ni ipa ise ofin won wa labe egun.
0: Why?
1: Kini idi re?
0: Cursed is everyone who does not continue in all things which are written in the book of the law to do them.
1: Nitori ti a ti ko pe ifibu ni olukuluku eni ti ko duro ninu
0: ohun
1: gbogbo ti a ko sinu iwe ofin lati ma se won.
0: Okay. I've opened the book of the law. I saw tithing there.
1: Mo wa si iwe ofin mo wa ri idamewa nbe.
0: Malachi chapter 3 verse 10.
1: Iwe Malachi ori iketa ese kewa.
0: I pick tithe.
1: Mo wa mu idamewa.
0: What of Estonia?
1: Ki ka so yan lokuta pa nkan to re se joja.
0: I leave that one.
1: Mo fi yan le mo gbe si.
0: What of Sabbath?
1: Ni ti ojo isimi nko.
0: I leave that one.
1: Mo fi yan na sile.
0: Oh, don't eat pig.
1: E ma je lede o.
0: Is there?
1: O wa nbe.
0: I didn't take that one.
1: Mi o mu yan na.
0: I only pick that.
1: Mo wa mu ida mewa.
0: He said such a man is under a curse.
1: Oni pe iru eyan be o wa labe egun.
0: Is this difficult to understand?

0: Yeah, file wa la be ma de mu la line.
1: All right. Number 5.
0: Ikarun.
1: Why we are not under the Old Testament?
0: Idi ti a fi si ni abe ma de mu la line mo.
1: Jesus came and nailed it to his cross.
0: Jesus Christ wa o si kan mo agbelebu re.
1: He nailed it to his cross.
0: O kan mo agbelebu re.
1: Meaning that he destroyed it.
0: Eto si mo si pe o parun.
1: Meaning that he cast it out.
0: O mu kuro loju ona.
1: Meaning that it is no longer useful.
0: O tun mo si pe ko wulo mo.
1: Colossians chapter 2 verse 14.
0: Iwe Kolosi ori keje ese kerinla.
2: Blotting out the handwriting of ordinances that was against us.
1: All right.
2: Which was contrary to us.
1: Okay.
2: And took it out of the way.
1: Okay.
2: Nailing it to his cross.
1: He uses so many adjectives to disqualify that Old Testament in that place.
0: Olu opolopo awon oro ti ta fi sapejuwe won lati le smu ofin kuro.
1: He called it handwriting that was against us.
0: Pe awon ilana ti o lodi si wa.
1: That was contrary to us.
0: Ti o lodi si wa.
1: He now help us to take it out of the way.
0: O wa ran wa lo lati mu kuro ni oju ona.
1: So what Christ took away, I want to have it back.
0: Pe ohun ti Jesus Christ ti mu kuro loju ona mo an tiraka lati mu
1: pada. What Christ said was against you, you said no. It is that one that was against you. Contrary to me, that is what I want to have.
0: Ohunti pe Christ ni pe nkan ti o lodi si wa ayen gan ni mo nife si e ti o lodi si mi.
1: That is what you are saying.
0: Nkan ti an so ni.
1: When you indulge in the worship of the Old Testament.
0: Nigba ti o ba n duro to n safere ijosin to wa
1: lori majamala.
0: Boya enton abela ni.
1: Either you burn incense.
0: O enton tuari ni.
1: You pay tithe.
0: Enson ida mewa ni.
1: Either you make some sacrifices.
0: E ma n se awon irubo kan.
1: Or draw me according to the Old Testament.
0: O wa n lulu gege bi ilana to wa inu majamala.
1: What Jesus Christ said it was against you is what you are going back into.
0: That
1: is what is going to condemn you.
0: Nkan ti yo da olebi.
1: And he took it away. You said no. I want it back.
0: O ti mu kuro loju ona wa so pe rara o mo fe.
1: It is better you do away with it.
0: O ma dara fun pe ko meti si apako.
1: Come back to Christ.
0: O pada kodo Christi wa.
1: Hebrews chapter 8 verse 13.
0: Iwe Hebrew ori ikejo ese iketala.
1: Hebrew 8:13.
0: Iwe Hebrew ori ikejo ese iketala.
2: In that he said.
1: Yes.
2: A new covenant he had made the first hold. Now that which decay and waxeth old is ready to vanish away.
1: All right. That new made the that one old.
0: So a thing
1: that has waxed old is no longer relevant. Don't let us go back to
0: it.
1: Number 6.
0: Ikefa.
1: Why we are not under the Old Testament. Any user of the Old Testament in worship are falling from grace.
0: Any kenny tioba lo majamula la ninu ijosi oti shubuku ni nuri ofe.
1: Galatians chapter 5 verse 4.
0: Iwe Galatia ori kanu ese kerin.
1: If you don't want to fall away from the grace of Christ, it is better you do away with worshipping with Old Testament practices.
0: Tioba fe shubuku ni nuri ofe Christi. Adara fun o pe ki o gbe gbogbo ijosi.
1: Yes.
2: Christ is become of no effect
1: Christ
2: unto you.
1: Christ is become of no effect unto you.
2: Whosoever of you are justified by the law.
1: Anyone who want to be justified by the practices worshipping under the Old Testament.
2: Ye are falling from grace.
1: Such you who does that, you are falling from grace.
0: Ati ya yin kuro lodo Christi. 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
1: John chapter 1 verse 17.
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1: The law came through Moses.
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1: Nkan meji.
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0: Through Moses.
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0: Grace and truth.
1: Ore ofe ati otito.
0: Came through Jesus Christ.
1: Nipasẹ Jesu wa.
0: So if you still put yourself under the law that came through Moses, then you are not for Christ.
1: Nitori na to ba sin fe ara si abe ofin to ti pasẹ Mose wa o si fun Christ.
0: You are falling from that grace that Jesus Christ brought.
1: O ti subu kuro ninu ore ofe ti Jesu Kristi mu wa.
0: We want you to remember that what we are discussing is why we are not under the Old Testament.
1: A fe ki e ranti pe ohun ti a jiro le lori ohun na ni pe kini idi ti a fi wa ni abe majemu lai lai.
0: This is where we will stop today. We shall continue on the same topic next week.
1: O dan duro ni ihin loni nipa ori ofe Olorun a tesiwaju ni ose to nbo.
2: Thank you for joining us today for the Gospel of Christ presented by the Church of Christ at Challenge Ibadan. 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
0: Decades of waiting, of pain, of banter against all odds. Arsenal, the Gunners, have weathered every storm to be here.
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0: Waiting in the wings is the mesmerizing defending champions, led by the Ballon d'Or winning Ousmane Dembele.
2: Dembele!
0: The UEFA Champions League final that you hoped for is here! 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
1: Hey, hey.
0: For the Ileya Cash Pot. 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This is Leia. Now, the first time we they do this one. 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Start to the play right now. 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

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Ma tu change orin mo ti so itan ranpe to bi record 1982 lu jade. In the record yen ni Awuja ti koko lu opa for the first time. 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

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August you cannot. 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

Ibrahimovic MMI Bami Kunle Dagunduro Samist Adeolu Afolami. 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Well, this is a good work, but what is wrong with juju musicians of today? 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Yes, and that is my Shekere works. 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
1: talk on now, no.
0: Okay.
1: So because I copy IK and go to you be pay everybody what I'm playing there. But
0: check guitar and everybody like a lot of copy want to pop.
1: That is the normal guitar town when you're on playing guitar.
0: Yeah, but Owen Bay what day.
1: Owen Bay Spanish tune, yeah.
0: Owen Bay got all this place IK.
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0: man. 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
1: Okay.
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1: Okay.
0: So one party, Omar Fido, the colonel, the turn on play.

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1: after share music ben ko le ko saye lati soro be.
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1: Okay.
0: It's more try like daily labies. 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
1: Okay.
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1: Oni, to put the bada.
0: Olo, that play.
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1: Music o lo ni tenor. Originally ka play tenor sinu.
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1: ko sinu highlight tele.
0: Ko sinu highlight.
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1: Okay.
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1: okay e king made up so my easy hello go lady
0: no ja ja
1: which my steady don't say yeah na sha le pe tenor ni really tenor sha le pe ni rhythm
0: a le pe rhythm cause on law consensively.
1: Okay
0: so a le
1: pe steady
0: o steady
1: o dey around love there so they don't play tenor
0: anywhere just to make the omega tell you something
1: and don't play tenor guitar a le so a le pa tenor reka so pe don't play rhythm guitar
0: rhythm no say that you just in play and don't play rhythm no only ma play
1: rhythm ele
0: won pe ni rhythm ni because won lo be consistently.
1: Okay so won mi gba mi ni a le ni tenor meji abi rhythm meji
0: a le ni as many as so to ba je pa ni kan ba le play.
1: Okay to ba be to gbe ni lati play won le pon yin awon part en sera won
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1: Okay, all right. 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
0: Yes, oh, Oble.
1: Delelebi play with the one
0: Nemasha.
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0: Yes, signature.

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0: Carry this one. Signature in here.
1: See,
0: now
1: see.
0: After my after after che. Akuje.
1: Okay.
0: I'm angry. When to fun. I'm angry. Bye.
1: See, a backer is from your commander.
0: You know, ko ba won play o kon
1: she record
0: o she record yen ko play o pelu won
1: pe se won baba yen bo na baba yen wa na
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0: o ba play se ti play
1: lori stage abi na album
0: ni album o play lori stage ngba kan na
1: okay
0: o pelu ejo se kini kan ni national theater tan gbo boss ga ni to so freelance ni o carry the dosun so you can play with anybody. So signature, they can deny me signature too.
1: Okay.
0: You see, on no play, see, that means that we, only know now you can come through, you know, you know.
1: She did like on the play lane. You know,
0: commander. We call no player, but we don't play anybody.
1: Okay.

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1: Not the commander.
0: Yes.
1: But I'm gonna play as the record.
0: Play. So one G million. We will record by much record.
1: Okay.
0: But was she? But style.
1: Yeah. Kilo shell. Don't
0: forget. Yeah, yeah, sir.
1: Check one shell. We want to arrange.
0: We don't play.

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1: 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They can mention Shina Peters, no?
0: Yeah.
1: They say, well, most of you, when you aspire as the band leaders, and they believe the guitar you know them play. But most of you, Spanish, they quite a lot play.
0: Spanish, you tell me, play. Mo play Spanish, what they play, lay.
1: Okay, play me easy.
0: 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We stand each time we play new player. We go another level. Because time we play, eh? New player, new two and we are wire.
1: Eh, we are wire.
0: New, we are wire. So this wire, a wire ma, o ma jack you do, two one.
1: Okay. 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
0: We schedule.
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1: 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But me enjoy.
0: 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But he should best you can do yeah.
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1: 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When we talk of music, style, only style. You know, signature continue. Don't attach him, we Monday John. Moman played on stage, you go on so cool, say, Monday John by a sort of bad girlfriend for the bad guy can sort of in Sweden. Only Monday John by a sort of alone. So, Monday, no, look, won't play. Not only that Timothy Commander, people that know music, they have Moki Timothy. This is a change. Timo Debe, music exchange. That's only Motu Bede, Willie Oloni Mama, William Granny, that will confirm our talk on one. So, who change now? So,
0: but what a cool no, or to change for that?
1: Who change is Sibo? Nobody's going to say it's not good.
0: Of course.
1: Even including myself.
0: Of course.
1: You understand? Mm. Once you don't do to practice to ban shake, to ni appetite. Okay, I'm afraid you can't buy. Oh, ne ozu fumo. So I'm a lolle.
0: You see, my police is teba. Tima wa lundi talodo in. Teba come in, got any more. How possible to my dad wrote talking about a plane got in.
1: Yes.
0: Because I don't want to compare with somebody. Bon j'ai chéri so on lo ma wa logbon
1: lo ma nkan to wa nu e to wa na wa bo ba lulu nkan to to lulu ni lulu yen lo ma gbe sori guitar in to lulu ni lulu lo ma gbe sori fere to temi ti yato in ti mo bi mo se ri lori ilu ni mo gbe sori guitar ni mo se ri lori guitar ni mo se ri fere.
0: Okay,
1: so that is why me o le play ba won imo yin se play to wa nu mi le ma play. But on that moment, when you can't play the melody, on the guitar, are you playing the melody?
0: So, listen. tell me for me your best nimble band pa bata lati keto bere music igba temple gangan titi wo ba bi 85 sure pe ta ma so 85 eh a ma so ron pa awon 1000 wire gbogbo won be gan
1: play play lati 75 mo ti ko that is 79
0: no she be as simple music this as cool as 79
1: yes
0: but as in no music and when you're not ED you say but very careful me your first best 10 guitarists to play number one and regard and when you're number one tema regard more above the record out of it we are from mini to be she regard us me what test in you
1: no oh no no no the test me but oh my god you should test me but it era ti mi ti mo play ni mo le so fun e
0: o ye fun ni mewa ni era yin
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1: any claim to won se retire
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0: mi o se n tan lata mi o play juju Aptonize is a global music. It's my new. Thomas Okwe can play juju. I say, I play juju because it's music with me and they play. But Thomas Okwe, Aptonize, my mom, along with my mom, we miss Aptonize. Aptonize say, along with former, for me, America. So, I play for global setting. I have a message to my family. I have a message to my family. I have a message to my family. I have a message to my family. 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
1: won ran ma lo bi merin
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0: China commander
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1: Friday,
0: Saturday, Sunday. I'm a play. So the league can play. If I have been crazy, because I'm a free that it has
1: that. The league ni jumping.
0: I've been that it creating.
1: Creating. Total master before.
0: Total tabba fair. 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
1: I know anyway
0: they say what they
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0: 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So, teaching music, Keneko, who go on one of the demo, or my watching Keneko, Choma, near that, Tibaba, Nene. 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